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1: 30 minutes de hit non-stop. Sans pub. 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Sur Radio Axe Sud.

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Everything would be so easy, but it's not.

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4: 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I am Laurent Charc, your friend and your host for 1 hour. We're going to be together for 1 hour for amazing house music, Latin house music, disco house music, literally the best house music out there. I've got amazing new tracks, Adam Tan and Jackie with an amazing Coolin' the Gang remix. You're going to love it. OBM with Set Me Free, Robin Schulz, you know the Sugar track, an amazing remix by Zerb. I have Kokiri and Selker with Got Me Crazy, Cassie Light, the brand new Cassie Light with This Is For You, and many more. We're going to start right now with Floriz and Nadia with All or Nothing, and right after that, Hatiras with Soul Slinging. 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

0: Yeah. 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Get your back up off the wall. But tell me, baby, how you gonna do it if you really wanna take the dance? By standing on the wall.
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message for you young people who think your youth is all wasting away. This is for you. This is the music that I want to play. And this is for you, the broken hearts. 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And this is for you, waiting for better days. Yeah, this is for you. 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
2: 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You just listened to Jovanotti with Oceanica, the Dave Rothwell and CGX remix. Right before, it was Camilla Jun with Tell Us. We're going to finish this episode with another summer track by Pepe Chitarella. It's called Guacamayo. And I'll see you next week, same time, same day, for a brand new edition of this Selection Radio Show. Bye-bye, everyone.
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